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He

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1: Hey you! 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Watch this! This is the heavy monster sound. The nuttiest sound around. 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

0: 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This is Drizzy Drake.
1: Hi, this is Rihanna.
2: Hey, what's up? This is Ludacris.
3: 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This is Nicki Minaj.
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morning, Ibiza. 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The sun is shining 40 degrees in the shadow. Today will be the hottest day in summer 1992. This weather will stay a lot of weeks. And I promise you, this will be the hottest summer with the hottest music of this century. I sit in my studio in a cool, cool room while you have to work out there in the city. 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You haven't? Oh, no! Oh, it was a joke. 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
1: Ladies and gentlemen, the moment you've all been waiting for. 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